advisory continues until 7 p.m. tonight. Chance of thunderstorms tonight. Otherwise, mainly cloudy skies expected. Lows level up around 69. Southeasterly winds 5 to 10 miles per hour. That's your updated forecast. I'm meteorologist Jennifer Wojcicki. Currently 93.

The NFL is kicking off on a Wednesday this year. What's up with that? Details on the way. Here's a new one, Martin Garrix with Ed Sheeran. Repeat It.

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What's the best thing about football starting up again? Some say it's cooler weather, football food, the rivalries. But the best thing about football is coming up in just a minute. Here's Houdini from Dua Lipa.

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0: season. 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
7: Here's your 98.9 The Mix forecast from Mid-Missouri's 48-hour weather center. Chance of thunderstorms tonight. Otherwise, mainly cloudy skies expected. Lows level off around 69. East winds around 5 miles per hour. Cloudy skies expected tomorrow. Chance of thunderstorms. Highs level off around 82. That's your updated forecast. I'm meteorologist Jennifer Wojcicki. Right now, 90.
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But nah, here's another hit. 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

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Even your doing nothing moments deserve a great soundtrack. 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

0: Swift, Justin Bieber, Dua Lipa, The Weeknd, Chappell Roan, and more. 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
1: Here's your 98.9 The Mix forecast for Mid-Missouri's 48-hour weather center. Chance of thunderstorms tonight. Otherwise, mainly cloudy skies expected. Lows dip down to about 69. East winds around 5 miles per hour. Cloudy skies tomorrow. Chance of thunderstorms. Daytime highs approaching 82. That's your updated forecast. I'm meteorologist Jennifer Wojcicki. Currently, it's 90 degrees.

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1: A lot of rumors out there about one of your favorite artists. 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Find out in just minutes. A couple minutes. Here's Olivia Dean.

0: Remember the original with Santana? Michelle Branch back with New Radicals doing The Game of Love. Love the remake. Hey, it's Hayden, and it's time for music news. The rumors are that Lady Gaga and Michael Polanski, her fiancé, might have quietly tied the knot. Friends are noticing that she kept a very low profile for the last month or more, and they think, hey, maybe they eloped. Maybe they're on an elaborate honeymoon. Maybe, but that's all we know. Gaga and Polanski began dating in 2019. They got engaged in 2024. If disappearing for a month is the announcement, then that'll be the hottest wedding announcement of the year. I'm Hayden, and that's it for music news. 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

Football season's underway. What is the number one frozen pizza? Well, good timing on this question. And the answer is coming up. It's Kelly Clarkson. Here's Stronger.

me time should always start with you and a whole lot of your favorite songs. Not to worry, we are always right here when you need us. This is 98.9 The Mix.

days, you need a plan. But other days, you just need the right music. And go where the day takes you. 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

0: 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That's Teddy Swims. 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
1: Here's your 98.9 The Mix forecast for Mid-Missouri's 48-hour weather center. Chance of thunderstorms tonight. Otherwise, mainly cloudy skies expected. Lows dip down to about 69. East winds around 5 miles per hour. Cloudy skies tomorrow. Chance of thunderstorms. Daytime highs approaching 82. That's your updated forecast. I'm meteorologist Jennifer Wojcicki. Currently, it's 88 degrees.

Saturday Night Live facing another major cast shakeup ahead of season 52, and we've got the details on the way. Billie Eilish, here's Birds of a Feather.

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0: Another shakeup on SNL could be, I mean, Chloe Fineman's gone, Bowen Yang is gone, and now Martin, how do you say that last name? Anyway, from that comedy trio, right? Was it Please Don't Destroy? Anyway, there's another one gone. Should they just reboot at this point?
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10: Here's your 98.9 The Mix forecast for Mid-Missouri's 48-hour weather center. Chance of thunderstorms tonight. Otherwise, mainly cloudy skies expected. Lows dip down to about 69. East winds around 5 miles per hour. Cloudy skies tomorrow. Chance of thunderstorms. Daytime highs approaching 82. That's your updated forecast. I'm meteorologist Jennifer Wojcicki. Currently, it's 82 degrees.
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0: Sugar just turned 20. They threw a big Y2K party in New York. I wouldn't even know what to wear. 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
4: Here's your 98.9 The Mix forecast for Mid-Missouri's 48-hour weather center. Chance of thunderstorms tonight. Otherwise, mainly cloudy skies expected. Lows dip down to about 69. East winds around 5 miles per hour. Cloudy skies tomorrow. Chance of thunderstorms. Daytime highs approaching 82. That's your updated forecast. I'm meteorologist Jennifer Wojcicki. Currently, it's 82 degrees.

If James Bond made an R&B album, this might be pretty close. Music news in just minutes. The new one from Noah Kahan now. It's called Orbiter.

like you to know that we are just talented human beings. Playing the hottest hits made by other talented human beings. 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

0: Time to shake things up. John Legend has an upcoming album called Muse, where he worked with Pharrell and said the project was inspired by a black James Bond vibe, which pushed him into some new creative territory. 16-track album with Pharrell on multiple songs, plus a guest appearance from Clips. It arrives October 23rd. And Ella Langley didn't just win Summer, she absolutely owned it. 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

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So cool.

thought about taking it down a notch because we're starting to make our competitors look bad. But nah, here's another hit. 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

0: People are speaking out about the U.S. Open and the content creators in the stands. A literal ring light. 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
9: 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Chance of thunderstorms tonight. Otherwise, mainly cloudy skies expected. Lows dip down to about 69. East winds around 5 miles per hour. Cloudy skies tomorrow. Chance of thunderstorms. Daytime highs approaching 82. That's your updated forecast. I'm meteorologist Jennifer Wojcicki. Right now, 84.
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1: Here's your 98.9 The Mix forecast from Mid-Missouri's 48-hour weather center. Chance of thunderstorms overnight, otherwise mainly cloudy skies expected. Lows level off around 69. Winds out of the east around 5 miles per hour. Chance for storms Thursday, daytime highs approaching 82. Overcast skies. That's your updated forecast. I'm meteorologist Jennifer Wojcicki. Right now, it's 84 degrees.

Wait, the NFL is kicking off on a Wednesday? Yep, tonight. Traditional Thursday. It's a little less traditional, but there is a game tomorrow. All of that.

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0: The NFL kicking off tonight, a Wednesday. Yep, instead of the traditional Thursday, because there is a game tomorrow. But first, Seattle's defense, if it looks anything like it did in the Super Bowl, they'll be tough to beat at home. All eyes on Drake May and whether New England can get immediate revenge. But tomorrow is a Thursday game, international week one game, featuring the San Francisco 49ers and Los Angeles Rams in Australia. That airs tomorrow night in the U.S.
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0: There is no statute of limitations on feeling awkward. It happened to Chris Rock, a run-in with an A-list actor. It's coming up. 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

0: If you could predict your own death, when do you think it would be? 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According to this new research, how long someone expects to live significantly associates with their actual date of death.
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10: 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Chance of thunderstorms overnight. Otherwise, mainly cloudy skies expected. Lows level off around 69. Winds out of the east around 5 miles per hour. Chance for storms Thursday. Daytime highs approaching 82. Overcast skies. That's your updated forecast. I'm meteorologist Jennifer Wojcicki. Right now, it's 84 degrees.

0: Long before she became a billionaire, actually, Selena Gomez started her career on Barney. Barney and Friends. Remember? Crazy, right? On the way, Bruno Mars. Hang on.
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So you're a tough guy, like you really rough guy. 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
5: Here's your 98.9 The Mix forecast for Mid-Missouri's 48-hour weather center. Thunderstorms likely overnight. Otherwise, mainly cloudy skies expected. Lows level off around 69. Winds out of the east around 5 miles per hour. Overcast skies Thursday. Chance of thunderstorms. High temperatures reach up to 82. That's your updated forecast. I'm meteorologist Jennifer Vucicki. Currently, it's 84 degrees.

Hey, it's Kendall. Whatever you're doing, keep doing it. Let's have some fun tonight. That's the plan. I've got the playlist covered. Ava Max and Ella Langley coming up and Repeated. How about Martin Garrix and Ed Sheeran kicking things off?

0: What a time to be alive. AI can now run background checks on first dates. Whatever happened to good old-fashioned stalking someone's Facebook or Googling them? But you can take that to the next level with Stud or Dud, something like that. We'll dive into it. Things that used to be free that now cost money and inconveniences that drive us nuts. We've got lots to get to and a fun playlist, Chapel Roan, in your future. Hang out.
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0: I love this, and I will definitely be partaking. The newest Girl Scout cookie is for pets. Yeah, Girl Scouts have announced they will be introducing Patch Pals when the next cookie season launches in January. They're soft-baked, blueberry muffin-flavored cookies for dogs. They've also got another flavor for the gluten-free crowd called Sparkables, I believe.
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4: Here's your 98.9 The Mix forecast for Mid-Missouri's 48-hour weather center. Thunderstorms likely overnight. Otherwise, mainly cloudy skies expected. Lows level off around 69. Winds out of the east around 5 miles per hour. Overcast skies Thursday. Chance of thunderstorms. High temperatures reach up to 82. That's your updated forecast. I'm meteorologist Jennifer Vuchitsky. Currently 82.

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We'll bring all your favorite songs to help you enjoy the ride. 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
1: Here's your 98.9 The Mix forecast for Mid-Missouri's 48-hour weather center. Chance of thunderstorms overnight, otherwise mainly cloudy. Lows around 60. Winds out of the northeast around 5 miles per hour. Cloudy skies Thursday, chance of thunderstorms. High temperatures reach up to 81. That's your updated forecast. I'm meteorologist Jennifer Wojcicki. Currently, it's 60 degrees.

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Some highlights, we will dive in a fun playlist to take it away, Phillip Phillips.

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We'll take care of the rest. 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

0: That's Gracie Abrams. I'm Kendall, and the playlist continues. We'll hear from the Joe Bros and Bruno Mars next.
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1: Here's your 98.9 The Mix forecast from Mid-Missouri's 48-hour weather center. Chance of thunderstorms overnight, otherwise mainly cloudy skies expected. Lows of aloft around 70. Northeast winds around 5 miles per hour. Overcast skies Thursday, chance for storms, high of 81. That's your updated forecast. I'm meteorologist Jennifer Wojcicki. Currently 57.

Talk about this new service called Stud or Dud that uses AI to help daters dig up dirt on their potential matches. We'll discuss coming up. Take it away, Stella Lefty.

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0: Well, many things require background checks, high security government jobs, becoming a police officer, airport jobs, working with kids, and now you can add a new one, grabbing coffee with Stephanie. There's a new service called Stutter Dud that uses AI to help daters dig up dirt on potential dates. It uses data from peoplefinders.com, one of those sites that collects public records on people, including marriages, family, criminal records, bankruptcies, tax liens, social media accounts, including LinkedIn. All daters need is the person's name or phone number to run a search. I mean, on the other hand, it's not that different than Googling someone, which is probably common for people using online dating apps, so it can be tricky for people with common names. But something, it's an excessive for someone you're just meeting for a date. What do you think? Would you use it?
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0: That's Maroon 5. I'm Kendall. Hey, you. 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
10: Here's your 98.9 The Mix forecast from Mid-Missouri's 48-hour weather center. Chance of thunderstorms overnight. Otherwise, mainly cloudy skies expected. Lows of aloft around 70. Northeast winds around 5 miles per hour. Overcast skies Thursday. Chance for storms. High of 81. That's your updated forecast. I'm meteorologist Jennifer Wojcicki. Right now, it's 73 degrees.

you're sad, the lyrics pick you up. And when it's payday, you go shopping. Yeah, we understand. Don't worry, we'll be right here when you get back. 98.9 The Mix.

0: Some of life's inconveniences that drive everyone nuts. Losing the end of the tape, the 10 hot dogs, 8 buns dilemma. What else is on the list? We'll dive in coming up.
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1: Here's your 98.9 The Mix forecast from Mid-Missouri's 48-hour weather center. Thunderstorms likely overnight, otherwise mainly cloudy skies. Lows dip down to about 70. Northeast winds around 5 miles per hour. Cloudy skies expected Thursday. Chance of thunderstorms. High temperatures reach up to 81. That's your updated forecast. I'm meteorologist Jennifer Wojcicki. Right now, it's 57 degrees.

0: 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I guess you moved on really easily.
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Seems like the most annoying things in life are also the most relatable. Someone online joked that he was, quote, heading to the inconvenience store, asked anyone if they needed anything, got a bunch of funny responses. Some everyday inconveniences that drive everyone crazy. Buying scissors only to realize you need another pair of scissors to open the package. Losing the end of the tape. And when you finally find it, it shreds in long, annoying pieces. The 10 hot dogs, 8 buns dilemma. One of life's great mysteries. Trying to open a Capri Sun. Mismatched Tupperware lids and containers. You're looking for the rectangle lid. You only find the oval ones. A bag of chips that's mostly air. 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Why do 90% of phone cards have to be janky? And the grocery bag that rips in the driveway. It happens to everyone.

0: Biebs and his wife Haley have an interview that's going viral for all the wrong reasons. We'll discuss coming up.
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0: Sabrina Carpenter, Kendall here. Hey, thanks so much for listening. The playlist continues. Don't go anywhere. We've got Ariana Grande and Tate McRae coming right up.
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0: Here's your 98.9 The Mix forecast from Mid-Missouri's 48-hour weather center. Thunderstorms likely overnight, otherwise mainly cloudy skies. Lows dip down to about 70. Northeast winds around 5 miles per hour. Cloudy skies expected Thursday. Chance of thunderstorms. High temperatures reach up to 81. That's your updated forecast. I'm meteorologist Jennifer Wojcicki. Currently 72.

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1: 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Here's your 98.9 The Mix forecast from Mid-Missouri's 48-hour weather center. Thunderstorms likely overnight, otherwise mainly cloudy skies. Lows dip down to about 70. Northeast winds around 5 miles per hour. Cloudy skies expected Thursday. Chance of thunderstorms. High temperatures reach up to 81. That's your updated forecast. I'm meteorologist Jennifer Wojcicki. Right now, 55.

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0: So what are the most played songs of the summer? I don't think any of these, well, maybe some of them will surprise you. Young Miami, Spend That, Die Die from Shakira and Burna Boy, Rain Me In from Sam Fender and Olivia Dean, Choose in Texas from Ella Langley and Ariana Grande, number one spot, Hate That I Made You Love Me, most played.
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Phone chargers being the number one because they're often plugged in behind nightstands or desks.

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8: Here's your 98.9 The Mix forecast from Mid-Missouri's 48-hour weather center. Cloudy skies expected today with a chance for storms. Daytime highs approaching 81. Winds out of the north, 5 to 10 miles per hour. Cloudy skies expected again tonight. Lows level off around 65. That's your updated forecast. I'm meteorologist Jennifer Wojcicki. Currently, it's 73 degrees.

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We play all your favorites whenever you need them. 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

0: That's Chapel Roan. I'm Kendall. Thanks so much for hanging with me. I gotta go, but the playlist continues. I've got Mike Posner, Adele, Ed Sheeran, and Martin Garrix in your future. Have a fabulous day. We'll play soon.
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1: Here's your 98.9 The Mix forecast for Mid-Missouri's 48-hour weather center. Thunderstorms likely today, otherwise cloudy skies expected. Highs level off around 80. Northerly winds 5 to 10 miles per hour. Cloudy skies again tonight, lows dip down to about 65. That's your updated forecast. I'm meteorologist Jennifer Wojcicki. Currently 55.

This is Kid Laroi right there. It's Without You and Bernie with you. What is up? Happy Thursday. Settling in. Music from Bruno Mars straight ahead. Benson Boone on the way. This is the latest from Noah Kahan. This is called Orbiter, and it's on now.

0: Oh, time of my life. It's Benson Boone on there. Bernie here. The 2026 NFL season is here. 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Buy your tickets today. There is viral video of a mom playing a game with a little boy who looks to be about a year and a half, 2 years old. She picks up a small NFL helmet, shows the little boy the helmet, and the little boy knows the name of the quarterback of that team. It seems like it's not real. It looks to be real to me, but I wouldn't be surprised if it ends up not being real. Here's audio of him naming the quarterbacks of the teams.
1: Who's the quarterback?
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0: Wow, the kid did not miss a team. 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He could do it in reverse. 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

0: Getting Tipsy with Shaboozy on right there. And Bernie with you. Thank you for hanging out. I appreciate you being here. It is a Thursday. Spider-Man, A Brand New Day, continues its dominance, not only in this country, but in the UK and Ireland for the sixth consecutive weekend. Took in $130 million, becoming the sixth highest grossing film in that market's history. The fourth Spider-Man. And it's like the, I don't know, what, 12th Spider-Man we've gotten in the last 20 years.
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6: Here's your 98.9 The Mix forecast for Mid-Missouri's 48-hour weather center. Thunderstorms likely today, otherwise cloudy skies expected. Highs level off around 80. Northerly winds 5 to 10 miles per hour. Cloudy skies again tonight, lows dip down to about 65. That's your updated forecast. I'm meteorologist Jennifer Wojcicki. Right now, 73.

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0: 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Jelly Roll is on right there. 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
4: Waynesville is preparing for several major developments, including a new $20 million passenger terminal at Waynesville St. Robert Regional Airport.
5: That a referendum challenging the new map was
4: the new Patriot Landing development,
5: meaning the 2022 congressional map remains in effect unless voters approve the new map in November. Meanwhile, a federal judge has temporarily ordered Missouri to use the newer map, citing concerns about potential confusion after candidates ran and voters cast ballots in the August primary under those districts.
4: The Northwest Fire Protection District responded,
5: and Missouri Attorney General
4: Catherine
5: Hanaway has filed a federal lawsuit challenging ATF registration.
4: Officials are reminding motorists to use caution and avoid the affected area.
5: The state is asking
4: Wood
5: the federal court
4: Patriot
5: to declare
4: Day
5: the requirements
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5: That's
4: Plaza.
5: The latest from
4: the event is being hosted
5: the
4: 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In college football, Missouri and Kansas renew one of the sport's oldest rivalries Friday night. Missouri leads the all-time series 59-54 with one tie and has won the last four meetings. Neither school has ever won more than five straight games in the series dating back to 1891. Kickoff is Friday at 7. 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
8: Here's your 98.9 The Mix forecast for Mid-Missouri's 48-hour weather center. Thunderstorms likely today, otherwise cloudy skies expected. Highs level off around 80. Northerly winds 5 to 10 miles per hour. Cloudy skies again tonight, lows dip down to about 65. That's your updated forecast. I'm meteorologist Jennifer Wojcicki. Right now, it's 71 degrees.

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8: Welcome to your Thursday, September 10th, 2026. Jamie Turner in the house. Hope you're having a great morning so far. Let's get started with some entertainment news, shall we? Starting off with SNL, Saturday Night Live, season number 52. They've revealed their hosting lineup anyway. NBA champion Jalen Brunson opens the season on September 26th alongside K-pop group Cat's Eye, both making their SNL debuts. Dakota Johnson returns for her third hosting stint October 3rd, promoting her film Verity with rock band Turnstile as musical guest. Shane Gillis hosts for the third time on October 10th with Rosalia performing. And the Halloween episode on October 31st features breakout horror star Inda Navarrete alongside Gracie Abrams. Off-screen, cast members Chloe Fineman and Martin Herlihy have both departed the show. Jeff Goldblum hosts Saturday Night Live UK's Season 2 premiere September 12th. And those are available on Peacock, by the way. And one of my favorite shows of all time is getting yet another reboot. Did you ever see Get Smart back in the day? Get Smart, Agent 86. So they remade this, 10 years ago with Steve Carell. Did a beautiful job. He was the perfect guy for the role. Apparently they're going to do it again. John Mulaney is in early talks to lead a reimagining of the classic spy spoof series, Get Smart, at Warner Brothers. Seth Graham Smith, the Lego Batman movie, and Abraham Lincoln Vampire Hunter is writing the screenplay. Mel Brooks and Buck Henry created the original NBC series, which debuted in 1965. Don Adams, that was the guy. He starred as Maxwell Smart in the original run. Okay, so it was 2008. I thought it was 10 years ago. 2008 is when they did the feature adaptation starring Steve Carell, Anne Hathaway, and Dwayne Johnson. It grossed $230 million globally, though a planned sequel never materialized. Mulaney, known for his Netflix specials and his writing tenure on Saturday Night Live, also has a recurring role on The Bear. I don't know if they need to remake it or not. I like the way they did it in 08, but maybe they have something else planned. Who knows? And there was even a spinoff of it. There were two guys who worked for the agency, Control, and they got it wasn't a sequel, but it was a sort of a spinoff movie, if that's even a thing. And I can't even remember their names now, but it'll come to me. Coming up, we'll hear from Bruno Mars. We have Sabrina Carpenter on the way, Niall Horan, and we have three things you didn't know coming up this morning. Alarm clock throwback. We'll do sound off topic. What's hot? All right here on the station playing today's best music mix. And Baby Rexha now, as the music rolls on, this is I'm Good, 98.9 The Mix. Good morning.

0: 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Sabrina Carpenter, Niall Horan, and your alarm clock throwback coming up in just a few minutes. Fall is almost here, and it's time. If this time of year has you wanting to hit the reset button, well, you're not alone. And the fall reset doesn't mean you have to reinvent your entire life. It can be several small tune-ups that make things run more smoothly day to day. Such as put some actual downtime on your calendar. Sure, summer vacation is barely over, but planning your next break could make things a lot easier later on. Schedules fill up this time of year between work, school, and holidays. So if you wait to ask for more time off at work later, the dates you want may be gone. You don't even have to plan a trip. Just relax and recharge. With some quiet time at home and having it on the calendar will also give you something to look forward to. Other ways you can reset for the fall, give your daily routine a fall-friendly makeover. From bedtimes to activity schedules to meal planning, figure out the ideal routine for you and your family that simplifies life instead of making it more stressful. Clear out summer clutter before it comes winter clutter, like bathing suits, goggles, pool toys, all that stuff taking up space. Give your pantry and dinner routine a reset. This doesn't mean you need a color-coded meal plan for every dinner through Thanksgiving. Just a short list of meals that you know how to make and keep the ingredients for those around. And get your car ready before the cold winter hits. Depending on where you live, well, we live right here, it may be a good idea to have an emergency car kit with things like jumper cables, a blanket, a foldable shovel, an ice scraper, and extra snacks. Unless, you know, you have my kids and they find them and eat them all.
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o'clock throwback. And today we're throwing it back to 1990 and featuring the theme to one of the greatest shows of the decade, released by an amazing rapper known as Fresh Prince. DJ Jazzy Jeff and the Fresh Prince, because it was on this day in 1990, Will Smith made his TV debut on the show of the same name. So why don't we just feature the theme song to that classic? Here it is on 98.9 The Mix.

Music is cheaper than therapy. It makes you feel good and it's much easier to find. Yeah, we're right here when you need us. 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

0: 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We have entertainment news coming up at 7.05, right after local news. We also have Sound Off Topic a little bit later on. Music from Tame Impala and Benson Boone. Hope you are having a great commute this morning. Hopefully everything is safe. Now, because we are children, we've got the things that sounded dirty in last night's game that really worked. We always do this every year. It was a close game between the Seahawks and the Patriots last night. There were times it sounded too close. And now the moments that sounded dirty but weren't.
1: He is caught from behind.
2: They call him like the human pole. You can't move the pole out of there. He dwarfed him there. Right down Broadway and just stayed right on him.
1: Knuckles it through.
2: There's a little finger flinch. And
1: here's Melissa.
3: He didn't really use his pinky or his ring finger.
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1: Touches.
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0: Who knew football was so dirty? 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And we used to do that when we would run the baseball games back in the day, the high school baseball games. Always listening for something that we could turn into, I don't know, something obscene. It was a great way to pass the time. 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
4: Here's your 98.9 The Mix forecast for Mid-Missouri's 48-hour weather center. Thunderstorms likely today, otherwise cloudy skies expected. Highs level off around 80. Northerly winds 5 to 10 miles per hour. Cloudy skies again tonight, lows dip down to about 65. That's your updated forecast. I'm meteorologist Jennifer Wojcicki. Right now, 71.
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2: Missouri's congressional redistricting map remains the subject of competing court orders. The Missouri Supreme Court previously ruled that a referendum challenging the new map was legally sufficient, meaning the 2022 congressional map remains in effect unless voters approve the new map in November. Meanwhile, a federal judge has temporarily ordered Missouri to use the newer map, citing concerns about potential confusion after candidates ran and voters cast ballots in the August primary under those districts. That order is being appealed. And Missouri Attorney General Catherine Hanaway has filed a federal lawsuit challenging ATF registration requirements involving suppressors and short-barreled rifles. The state is asking a federal court to declare the requirements unconstitutional and block their enforcement. That's the latest from 98.9 The Mix and Sunny 104.5.
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16: Here's your 98.9 The Mix forecast from Mid-Missouri's 48-hour weather center. Chance of thunderstorms today, otherwise cloudy skies expected. Daytime highs approaching 80. Winds out of the north, 5 to 10 miles per hour. Lows dip down to about 65. Tonight, cloudy skies expected. That's your updated forecast. I'm meteorologist Jennifer Wojcicki. Currently, it's 71 degrees.
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The Weeknd on 98.9 The Mix, playing today's best music mix, and this is entertainment news for a Thursday, September 10th. Apple has launched the iPhone Duo, its first foldable smartphone, featuring a 7.6-inch internet display and a 5.4-inch outer screen. The device is also the thinnest iPhone ever made. Pricing starts at $1,999 for 256 gig, reaching $3,199 for 2 terabyte of storage. Pre-orders began October 16th, with shipping starting October 23rd, available in Star White and Night Sky. New CEO John Ternus, who replaced Tim Cook September 1st, called it the most transformational change to iPhone since the original. The Duo supports split view, dual app multitasking, improved battery life, and iOS 27. Apple also announced the iPhone 18, Pro, Pro Max, AirPods 5, and updated Apple Watch models. And Netflix greenlit a new series of Larry McMurtry's classic Western novel, Lonesome Dove. Set in the 1870s, the story follows former Texas Rangers Gus McRae and Woodrow Call on a cattle drive from Texas to Montana in pursuit of a dream that they have perhaps already outlived. The 1989 CBS miniseries with Robert Duvall and Tommy Lee Jones won multiple Emmys. More entertainment news next hour. This hour, we'll hear from Stella Lefty, Hoobastank, One Republic, Olivia Rodrigo, and the music continues now with new music from Sarah Bareilles. Is it 2005? No, nice to hear from her again. This is Just a Kid on 98.9 The Mix. Good morning.

Good news. We've been certified as the number one hit music station. And the winner of this year's All Your Favorite Songs Award. Here, have another. It's 98.9 The Mix.

0: Patients and staff at hospitals in Colorado are getting some extra comfort thanks to a certified therapy dog. The dog's name is Wynn, and it's a 7-year-old Labrador and Golden Retriever mix. That's what I had when I was a kid. Wynn visits as many as 50 people during her hospital rounds, and she loves helping patients and healthcare workers too. It's become such a success that their company is currently looking for more therapy dog teams to join the program. That's a great idea. And here's another feel-good story of the day for you. Can't have too many, right? A Marine veteran in Texas recently went viral because he asked for 100 birthday cards for his 100th birthday. But instead, he got more than 4,000. His name is Weldon Bowen, and he enlisted in the Marines in 1945. And now that he's turned 100, he's a bit of a local celebrity. That should tell me something good for a Thursday, September 10th, 2026.
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0: 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Today's best music mix with Gracie Abrams and Teddy Swims on the way. We also have your Fort Leonard Wood update in just a few moments. High school seniors, how you doing? Are you ready for college? Are you excited about applying for schools? Are you not really looking forward to it? You're not feeling it. And you're trying to find a way out. Well, I've got something for you. This was on BuzzFeed. This is college admission officers' worst applications they've read. Here's an example. One admissions officer said they remember an applicant who wrote at length about how she panics under pressure, lacks leadership skills, can't stand hospitals. It was a medical school application. So this admissions officer called her to make sure they weren't getting trolled. 10 seconds into the call, she began panicking and said, "I don't do well with stressful phone calls," and hung up. There's an idea. Let's see. One admissions package was received with an essay written in red crayon. It was well written, but red crayon. Seriously. There's another idea. These will help you not get into college. Let's see. The weirdest one, according to one admissions officer, was a kid who brought in his Common App essay, and the entire thing was about how much he loved his mom and how pretty she was. Okay. Sure. There was a happiest place prompt. Her happiest place was the bathroom. While pooping, someone else wrote about her school trip to Ireland, where she mentioned staring at the Pacific Ocean from her hotel. Can't make this stuff up. This is real. And, well, I'll give you one more. An applicant submitted an essay composed of Japanese characters that, when put through Google Translate, turned out to be a loosely translated version of Cat in the Hat. These are ways, kids, you don't get into college.
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11: Here's your 98.9 The Mix forecast from Mid-Missouri's 48-hour weather center. Chance of thunderstorms today, otherwise cloudy skies expected. Daytime highs approaching 80. Winds out of the north, 5 to 10 miles per hour. Lows dip down to about 65. Tonight, cloudy skies expected. That's your updated forecast. I'm meteorologist Jennifer Wojcicki. Right now, 70.
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1: 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And that's your Fort Leonard Wood update for a Thursday, September 10th, 2026, with music on the way from Zara Larson and local news coming up at 8.
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7: Here's your 98.9 The Mix forecast from Mid-Missouri's 48-hour weather center. Chance of thunderstorms today, otherwise overcast skies. Daytime highs approaching 80. North winds 5 to 10 miles per hour. Slight chance for isolated rain showers tonight, lows around 65, cloudy skies. That's your updated forecast. I'm meteorologist Jennifer Wojcicki. Right now, it's 70 degrees.
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And entertainment news this morning. Hallmark's countdown to Christmas will kick off October 17th with Holiday Touchdown, a Bears love story. This is a Chicago Bears love story, by the way. There will be appearances by current and former Chicago Bears. We're talking Coach Ben Johnson, players Cole Kmet and Colston Loveland, former Bears like Mike Singletary, Charles Peanut Tillman, and Dan Hampton. Also, Connie Payton, the wife of the late Walter Payton, will be in the movie. Hallmark's fall lineup of Christmas movies will be announced next week. Paramount Pictures is developing a follow-up to its 2003 heist hit, The Italian Job, with director Paul Feig in early talks to helm the project. The studio is currently searching for a writer. F. Gary Gray's 2003 film, inspired by the 1969 Michael Caine original, grossed $176 million globally. Feig is best known for directing comedies like Bridesmaids and The Heat. And Netflix has acquired Understudy, a five-page short story by sci-fi author Nicholas Binge, for $1 million. The thriller centers on an actor hired for a mysterious role in South Korea who discovers he's entangled in a deeply conspiracy. Steven Yeun and filmmaker duo Lord Miller from Spider-Noir will executive produce and likely direct the pilot. Binge will write the adaptation. More entertainment news tomorrow morning, bright and early at 6 a.m. We have Ella Langley coming up, Chapel Roan, Dominic Fike, Sam Smith, and Normani on your radio now at 98.9 The Mix as the music rolls on this morning for a Thursday, September 10th.

card read, and it looks like your future will be filled with more of your favorite songs, like this one. 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

When you're sad, the lyrics pick you up. And when it's payday, you go shopping. Yeah, we understand. Don't worry, we'll be right here when you get back. 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

0: The Kid Laroi, Justin Bieber, and Stay on 98.9 The Mix, today's best music mix. Now, ladies and gentlemen, boys and girls, phone the neighbors, wake the kids. It's three things you didn't know. For a Thursday, September 10th, Bruce Willis turned down the role of Sam in the movie Ghost because he didn't understand how it would work with the main character being dead for most of the movie. And the role went to Patrick Swayze. 9 years later, Bruce starred in The Sixth Sense. The national flag with most colors in it is Belize with 19. And when people are struck by lightning, the mark that appears on them afterward looks like a detailed silhouette of a fern tree. This occurs because the capillaries beneath their skin rupture from the shock of the electrical discharge. In most cases, the marks are not permanent and can even disappear within days. And you've been hit by lightning! Good grief! Ah! You've got that, too. Three things you didn't know. For a Thursday, September 10th, 2026.
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12: Mid-Missouri weather. Here's your 98.9 The Mix forecast from Mid-Missouri's 48-hour weather center. Chance of thunderstorms today, otherwise overcast skies. Daytime highs approaching 80. North winds 5 to 10 miles per hour. Slight chance for isolated rain showers tonight. Lows around 65. Cloudy skies. That's your updated forecast. I'm meteorologist Jennifer Wojcicki. Right now, it's 70 degrees.

like you to know that we are just talented human beings. Playing the hottest hits made by other talented human beings. Sorry, no AI here. 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

0: Taylor on 98.9 The Mix. We'll hear from Michelle Branch with the new Radicals in just a few. Also, throwback from Gwen Stefani. News at 9 from AP all coming up. You need to see this in upstate South Carolina. There's a farm celebrating the country's 250th birthday in a unique way. Denver Downs Farm in Anderson, South Carolina is kicking off its annual fall festival on September 25th. And it will include a USA 250 corn maze with theme trivia posted throughout. Owner Catherine Garrison Davis says with America celebrating its 250th, we have an opportunity to make this year's festival especially memorable. That's cool. Also, something you should be aware of that's happening in our neck of the woods, speaking of festivals, and one that never disappoints, Dixon Cow Days. Yeah, that's right. It's happening once again. Dixon Cow Day Festival happens every year, and they give away a cow. How cool is that? So if you want a chance to win a cow, that's where you need to be. Coming up this year, 40th annual Dixon Cow Days, September 18th through the 20th. You've got a little time before that. You have not one, but two chances to win a cow. They have their famous food alley. There's a hot dog eating contest. There's a parade, car and bike show, 5K Saturday morning. And then there'll be a pageant, a stick horse rodeo, cow calling contest. And then on Sunday, they've always done this, a third day community praise and worship on Sunday morning. So if you are looking for something fun to do with the entire family, I mean the entire family, that'll keep everyone happy, this is it right here. Dixon Cow Days Fall Festival happening September 18th through the 20th in downtown Dixon.
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2: AP News, I'm Marcela Sanchez. President Trump is again headlining the second night of the Republican midterm convention in Dallas. The president yesterday ended the opening night by promising to pay American adults a $5,000 dividend if Republicans retain control of Congress.
3: You win with us and you get $5,000. It will be called the Trump dividend. We'll call it the Trump dividend.
2: His promise is both financially and politically implausible and would cost the nation more than $1 trillion. The UN Atomic Watchdogs Board has reported Iran to the UN Security Council for the first time in 20 years. The AP's Karen Chamas reports this follows a vote on a resolution put forward by the US, Britain, France, and Germany.
4: The International Atomic Energy Agency, or IAEA's, move came after Iran failed to cooperate in a long-running investigation into uranium traces detected by inspectors at various undeclared sites in Iran. Speaking on Tuesday ahead of the vote, IAEA Chief Rafael Grossi said,
5: "The best, shortest way for a positive outcome is for Iran to engage with us."
4: 23 countries on the IAEA's 35-member board of governors voted on Wednesday for the resolution. China, Russia, and Niger opposed it, while 8 countries abstained. Iran's foreign ministry spokesman Ismail Baghaei recently called the draft resolution put forward by the US and its European allies a sign of bad faith and an attempted aim at escalating the situation. I'm Karen Shamas.
2: The price of crude oil traded again above $100 a barrel. The NFL season opened with the Seattle Seahawks launching their title defense against the New England Patriots in a rematch of last season's Super Bowl. This is AP News.
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11: Here's your 98.9 The Mix forecast from Mid-Missouri's 48-hour weather center. Forecast today with a chance for rain. Daytime highs approaching 80. Northerly winds 5 to 10 miles per hour. Cloudy skies expected again. Tonight, slight chance for isolated showers. Lows level off around 65. That's your updated forecast. I'm meteorologist Jennifer Wojcicki. Currently 70.

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1: 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My oldest son, Carson, is 16. And he broke the news last night to my our youngest son, his little brother, Jackson, that he'd probably be moving out in a couple of years, or three or four. And boy, Jackson didn't know how to take that. But he's like, well, why do you have to move out? Well, can't you stay? And we're just like, oh, this is going to be bad. This is not going to be easy. But Carson is wanting to swap rooms with Jackson. Jackson has the next to our bedroom, has the biggest bedroom in the house of all the kids. And Carson has one of the tiniest. It's crazy. Carson and Piper have tiny bedrooms. I think they were afterthoughts. I also think they were offices too, and they just turned into bedrooms. And that's what our oldest and our youngest got stuck with, unfortunately. But Carson is wanting to swap bedrooms with Jackson. And Jackson thought about it for a couple of weeks, and he's like, I guess so. That would be fine. And he's like, I don't really need all that room. And my wife said, well, he'll have it for 2 or 3 years, and then he'll move out. And little Jackson was like, what? Wait, why? Where are you going? And so... yeah, that's going to be rough. I'll tell you, I'm not doing too well seeing people who are in the age group of my son, oldest son, Carson, in senior photos. Kids that I remember when they were born, or that I picked up extra shifts for so their parents could have off so they could be with their kids when they were born. I'm not doing too well with that, because I know that we're not too far from that. Ugh, how you holding up? How you doing it? Coming up, music on the way from Tame Impala, Shaboozy, all right here at 98.9 The Mix. 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

we've got here is your favorite hit music starter pack. 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

0: on 98.9 The Mix. We have Teddy Swims on the way. Dua Lipa 2, all right here on the station playing today's best music mix. What would cost your employer more, you or a humanoid robot? According to one report, a two-legged humanoid robot in a factory would cost employers $400,000 over 5 years. Is that more than your salary? Yeah, just a bit. Tell you what, give me the $400,000 over 5 years. And you got me for 5 years. Sure, that would be fine. And this is because humanoid robots don't need vacation days. They would surely have unexpected breakdowns that would sideline them until they could be fixed or reprogrammed. They don't need off major holidays. You know, taxes and benefits, all that stuff. Health insurance, retirement. They don't have to worry about that with these robots. That's why people like the sound of them. That's why they sound good in theory. Still, again, give me the $400,000.
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12: Here's your 98.9 The Mix forecast from Mid-Missouri's 48-hour weather center. Overcast today with a chance for rain. Daytime highs approaching 80. Northerly winds 5 to 10 miles per hour. Cloudy skies expected again. Tonight, slight chance for isolated showers. Lows level off around 65. That's your updated forecast. I'm meteorologist Jennifer Wojcicki. Currently, it's 72 degrees.
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0: More music coming up in just a few moments featuring Olivia Rodrigo and Rihanna. And that's going to do it for me today. I'll be back tomorrow morning bright and early at 6 a.m. Until then, this is Jamie Turner saying thank you so much for listening. Buckle up. God bless. And always, always hug your babies.
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1: AP News, I'm Marcela Sanchez. U.S. unemployment claims dipped to 206,000 last week and remain at historically low levels. Republicans are counting on President Trump and his two-day midterm convention in Dallas to rally voters to protect their House and Senate majorities. They spent the first night denouncing Democrats as extremists, while Trump promised $5,000 to every American adult if his party wins. Trump also lamented that in modern times, the president's party almost always loses seats in Congress during the midterms.
2: We've got to change that because we have something going that's so good. We can't let that string be broken.
1: Today's lineup includes a keynote from Vice President J.D. Vance and closing remarks from Trump. The temporary protected status designation for about 200,000 immigrants from El Salvador is now in limbo after expiring yesterday. The AP's Lisa Dwyer has more.
3: They have lived in the U.S. since 2001 under TPS, which allows people already in the country to remain with work permits for renewable periods of up to 18 months. If the Trump administration takes no action, TPS will automatically be extended for this group for 6 months. The Department of Homeland Security says that it will announce a decision on El Salvador at the appropriate time, and that protections would remain in place until then. I'm Lisa Dwyer.
1: A federal judge is allowing Missouri's top court to proceed with a contempt hearing against Secretary of State Denny Hoskins in a dispute over new congressional districts that are supported by President Trump. The court had previously ordered Hoskins not to use the Trump-backed map in the November election. Oil prices are climbing again and are back to where they were before the summer. Stocks were lower again on Wall Street. This is AP News.
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9: Here's your 98.9 The Mix forecast from Mid-Missouri's 48-hour weather center. Overcast today with a chance for rain. Daytime highs approaching 80. Northerly winds 5 to 10 miles per hour. Cloudy skies expected again. Tonight, slight chance for isolated showers. Lows level off around 65. That's your updated forecast. I'm meteorologist Jennifer Wojcicki. Currently, it's 72 degrees.
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stars die with a smile. We now know the full cast of celebrities for season 35 of Dancing with the Stars. I'll tell you who's going to be on the show coming up. Right now, it's Ed Sheeran and Martin Garrix. Repeat It.

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0: Zara Larsson, Midnight Sun, season 35 of Dancing with the Stars will have a two-night premiere next week, Tuesday and Wednesday, the 15th and 16th. Your hosts are Alfonso Ribeiro and Julianne Hough, judges Carrie Ann Inaba, Derek Hough, and Bruno Tonioli. As for the celebrities, we'll have Sierra Miller from Summer House, Maura Higgins from Love Island, Guillermo Rodriguez from Jimmy Kimmel Live, Julia Stiles, Harry Shum Jr., Jenna Dewan, Tatiana Ali, Chef Giada De Laurentiis, Taylor Hansen, Tyler Cameron, Jackson Olsen from the Savannah Bananas, Connor Wood, and Sarah Jane Nader. 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

0: The Jonas Brothers with Sucker. They're headlining the halftime show for the NFL's first ever regular season game in Australia between the 49ers and the Rams. It's tonight in Melbourne. And they released a statement saying they couldn't be more excited. Playing at the iconic Melbourne Cricket Ground in front of such passionate Australian fans is an incredible honor. We can't wait to be part of this historic moment and celebrate with everyone in the stadium and watching around the world.
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16: Here's your 98.9 The Mix forecast from Mid-Missouri's 48-hour weather center. Forecast today with a chance for rain. Daytime highs approaching 80. Northerly winds 5 to 10 miles per hour. Cloudy skies expected again. Tonight, slight chance for isolated showers. Lows level off around 65. That's your updated forecast. I'm meteorologist Jennifer Wojcicki. Currently, it's 72 degrees.
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1: AP News. Good morning, I'm Ed Donahue. The Labor Department's Producer Price Index, which captures inflation before it reaches consumers, picked up last month after cooling earlier this summer. Oil and gas prices remain high. Sales of previously occupied homes dropped last month to the slowest annual pace in more than a year. Potential home buyers are grappling with rising mortgage rates and home prices. President Trump speaks again tonight at the Republican midterm convention in Dallas. Last night, the president said,
2: "If the Republicans win, you win with us and you get $5,000. It will be called the Trump dividend."
1: The reaction.
3: Interestingly, it is legal.
1: This is attorney John Day.
3: It's essentially saying this is a promise made during a campaign. It would apply to the way it was described by President Trump. It would apply to everybody, Democrats, Republicans, people who didn't vote, as long as you're an adult citizen of the U.S.
1: The dubious promise would likely cost more than $1 trillion and require congressional approval. The Supreme Court again rejected a push to use Missouri congressional maps backed by President Trump, a loss for Republicans trying to maintain control of the House. A court in Hong Kong found the publisher of the Wall Street Journal guilty of trying to prevent a reporter from taking a leadership role in a local press union. However, the company was acquitted of firing Selena Cheng due to union activities. In 2024, Chang said all employees in Hong Kong have the right to join a union without asking their employer's permission.
4: Too often, employers in Hong Kong believe they're in a position to bully their employees out of a union so they cannot seek help when they're in need to assert their rights.
1: Stocks are sinking again after oil prices jumped back to where they were in May. Benchmark crude at one point topped $100 for the first time since the spring. This is AP News.
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10: Here's your 98.9 The Mix forecast from Mid-Missouri's 48-hour weather center. Chance for rain this afternoon. Otherwise, cloudy skies expected. Daytime highs approaching 80. Northerly winds 5 to 10 miles per hour. Overcast skies tonight. Slight chance for isolated rain showers. Lows sit down to about 65. That's your updated forecast. I'm meteorologist Jennifer Wojcicki. Currently, it's 72 degrees.
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The Weeknd, Die For You. Olivia Dean will be one of the headliners for a brand new music festival. It's coming up in Santa Monica. It's called the Ocean Way Festival, happening Saturday, September 26th and Sunday, September 27th, with headliners including The Killers, Jack White, Sublime, and Olivia Dean. Here's a couple minutes.

0: Pink Panthers and Zara Larson stateside. NFL football is back. Week one got underway last night with the Seahawks beating the Patriots 13-10. 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

0: Danielle Smith, stargazing. Does your significant other have a pet name for you? 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
14: Here's your 98.9 The Mix forecast from Mid-Missouri's 48-hour weather center. Chance for rain this afternoon, otherwise cloudy skies expected. Daytime highs approaching 80. Northerly winds 5 to 10 miles per hour. Overcast skies tonight, slight chance for isolated rain showers, lows sit down to about 65. That's your updated forecast. I'm meteorologist Jennifer Wojcicki. Right now, 79.
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2: AP News. I'm Ed Donahue. President Trump speaks again tonight at the Republican midterm convention in Dallas. The AP Sagar Magani reports the president made an extraordinary pledge last night as he tries to help Republicans keep control of the House and the Senate.
3: He's promising to send every American adult $5,000 if the GOP holds its majorities.
4: It will be called the Trump dividend.
3: It's a dubious pledge, but one lawyer, John Day, says is legal because the president says it applies to every adult.
5: It's not a payment to individuals to try to get them to vote in a particular way.
3: The Committee for Responsible Federal Budgets, Mark Goldwine, has two big issues.
6: The president doesn't have any executive authority to send people $5,000.
3: Congress has to approve the payments, which would likely cost more than $1 trillion. And with the national debt topping $40 trillion for the first time.
6: We don't have surpluses to give away.
3: Sagar Magani, Washington.
2: President Trump says the administration will send $500 checks to an estimated 1 million Affordable Care Act enrollees, whom it says the Biden administration overcharged for exchange fees.
4: The relief begins with refunding everyone who was overcharged. The rebates are going out in just a few weeks.
2: It's unclear where the money for the rebates will come from and whether it requires congressional approval for disbursement. Iran-backed Houthi rebels are making advances in Yemen. They've taken control of Yemen's strategic Red Sea port of Mocha. It is about 50 miles from the Bab el-Mandeb Strait, a vital waterway between the Red Sea and the Gulf of Aden, through which about 12% of the world's oil and other goods are typically shipped. The Supreme Court is again rejecting Missouri's congressional maps backed by President Trump. Wholesale inflation picked up last month after cooling earlier this summer. This is AP News.
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13: Here's your 98.9 The Mix forecast from Mid-Missouri's 48-hour weather center. Slight chance for isolated thunderstorms this afternoon. Otherwise, cloudy skies expected. Daytime highs approaching 80. Winds out of the north, 5 to 10 miles per hour. Slight chance for isolated rain showers. Tonight, lows dip down to about 65. Overcast. That's your updated forecast. I'm meteorologist Jennifer Wojcicki. Right now, it's 79 degrees.
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Justin Bieber with Daisy. Saturday Night Live has announced some of its season 52 hosts and musical guests. We'll talk more about that in just a bit. Here's Gracie Abrams, Hit the Wall.

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1: Olivia Rodrigo, Drop Dead, season 52 of Saturday Night Live will kick off September 26th, and your host that night will be NBA champion Jalen Brunson of the New York Knicks, your musical guest, Cat's Eye. October 3rd, you've got Dakota Johnson hosting and Turnstile making their SNL debut as the musical guest. October 10th, for his third time, comedian Shane Gillis will host, and for her second time, Rosalía will be the musical guest. On Halloween night, October 31st, Indy Navarette, the breakout star from the horror thriller Obsession and the upcoming X-Men film, will make her hosting debut, and Gracie Abrams will be the musical guest.
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0: Rihanna, only girl in the world. Happy birthday. If you're celebrating today, you share it with celebs like Jose Feliciano, you know, Feliz Navidad, 81 today. Joe Perry is 76, Colin Firth, 66. Ryan Phillippe is 52, Sean O'Brien, 63. Raymond Cruz is 62, Big Daddy Kane and Guy Ritchie, both 58 today. Matt Reif is 31 and baseball player Randy Johnson, 63 today.
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2: Here's your 98.9 The Mix forecast from Mid-Missouri's 48-hour weather center. Slight chance for isolated thunderstorms this afternoon. Otherwise, cloudy skies expected. Daytime highs approaching 80. Winds out of the north, 5 to 10 miles per hour. Slight chance for isolated rain showers tonight. Lows dip down to about 65. Overcast. That's your updated forecast. I'm meteorologist Jennifer Wojcicki. Right now, it's 78 degrees.
3: We thought about taking it down a notch because we're starting to make our competitors look bad. But, nah. Here's another hit. 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

0: Alex Warren with Ordinary. Did you know Alex recently released his sophomore album called Wild Child and even put out an expanded live edition called Wild Child Live on the Road?
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3: AP News, I'm Ed Donahue. The Supreme Court has again rejected GOP efforts to use a Missouri redistricting map backed by President Trump.
4: That was drawn to help Missouri Republicans gain one seat in the U.S. House in the November elections. The High Court's decision Thursday comes right before ballots begin going out for the midterms, and Republicans are trying to hold on to control of the U.S. House. Now that the U.S. Supreme Court has twice refused to intervene to keep the Trump-backed map in place, it's likely that an old map passed by Republican lawmakers after the last census in 2022 would be used. I'm Donna Warder.
3: The Labor Department says wholesale inflation picked up last month after cooling earlier this summer. Higher oil and gas prices from the Iran war are keeping costs elevated. The European Central Bank is raising interest rates to cool inflation. Christine Lagarde is the central bank's president.
5: The conflict in the Middle East continues to generate inflation pressures, and inflation is set to remain well above target for an extended period.
3: More rate hikes in Europe are expected. A new poll finds September 11th ranks among the most historic events in many Americans' lifetimes.
6: About half of U.S. adults consider what happened that day to be one of the most pivotal events they've lived through 25 years later. Even with other recent events such as the 2008 financial crisis, the COVID

0: pandemic and presidential elections, 9/11 stands out for its lasting impact. About two-thirds say it affected the country a great deal or quite a bit, while the vast majority of Americans remember where they were when they heard the news about the attacks. Only about 1 in 10 plan to commemorate Friday's anniversary. I'm Lisa Dwyer.
1: South Korea's spy agency says it's trying to determine if North Korean leader Kim Jong-un has a son, but adds his teenage daughter's status as Kim's heir remains solid. More information at apnews.com. This is AP News.
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9: Mid-Missouri weather. Here's your 98.9 The Mix forecast from Mid-Missouri's 48-hour weather center. Slight chance for storms this afternoon, otherwise cloudy skies. Highs around 80, northwesterly winds 5 to 10 miles per hour. Cloudy skies expected tonight, slight chance of rain showers. Lows dip down to about 65. That's your updated forecast. I'm meteorologist Jennifer Wojcicki. Right now, it's 78 degrees.
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the Max Kings and Queens. Forget about espresso. Sabrina Carpenter's got a new whiskey collab. I'll tell you more about it on the way. This is Noah Kahn with Orbiter.

between work, emails, and errands, we suggest you slip in some of your favorite songs. Even your doing nothing moments deserve a great soundtrack. It's 98.9 The Mix.

0: Michelle Branch and the New Radicals, the game of love. Sabrina Carpenter has teamed up with Johnny Walker Scotch Whiskey for a limited edition Johnny Walker Black Label bottle inspired by her album Man's Best Friend. Sabrina said, "I adore creating little surprises for my fans, and this felt like such a cool way to bring the world of Man's Best Friend to life. I love telling stories beyond music, so getting to put my own spin on something as iconic as the Johnny Walker Black Label bottle was such a fun challenge. I can't wait for everyone to see all the little details." 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

0: Taylor Swift, the fate of Ophelia, a new honor for Taylor, having bugs named after her. Researchers at UC Riverside have named a new insect genus, Swiftiphilus, inspired by Taylor and her albums. The insect's pale yellow and red coloring reminded scientist Sarah Schroeder of Swift's blonde hair and red lips.
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12: Here's your 98.9 The Mix forecast from Mid-Missouri's 48-hour weather center. Slight chance for storms this afternoon, otherwise cloudy skies. Highs around 80, northwesterly winds 5 to 10 miles per hour. Cloudy skies expected tonight, slight chance of rain showers. Lows dip down to about 65. That's your updated forecast. I'm meteorologist Jennifer Wojcicki. Right now, 76.
13: When you're happy, you enjoy the music. When you're sad, the lyrics pick you up. And when it's payday, you go shopping. Yeah, we understand. Don't worry, we'll be right here when you get back. It's 98.9 The Mix.

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1: AP News, I'm Ed Donahue. A federal appeals panel is handing a loss for President Trump over mail voting. Here's the AP's Sagar Magani.
2: The panel is refusing to lift a district court decision banning the Postal Service from implementing

0: the president's executive order limiting voting by mail. The appeals panel move comes even as the Supreme Court considers the same case. Election officials warn it's impossible to comply with terms the Postal Service has laid out for delivering mail ballots, especially as some states have already started sending ballots for the pivotal midterm elections. Sagar Meghani, Washington.
1: President Trump is promising $500 rebate checks to some Americans. He says the Biden administration overcharged for Affordable Care Act exchange fees. The president speaks again tonight in Dallas at the Republican midterm convention. Also in Dallas is Pennsylvania Democratic Congresswoman Madeline Dean. She says the American people no longer believe the lies coming from President Trump and congressional Republicans.
2: Time's up. The American people know better, and they see the farce, the spectacle for what it is. Dangerous and harmful to them.
1: Republicans are trying to overcome voters' concerns about the economy and the war with Iran, and many still see solidarity with the president as their best shot at winning in November, despite his low approval ratings. Ontario Premier Doug Ford says he hopes President Trump and the Republicans lose control of both the House and the Senate in the midterms, saying the vote could deliver a political rebuke over the president's escalating trade war with Canada. More than a dozen former hockey players are suing the University of Michigan. They say their coach and other staff were aware of sexual hazing. The Massachusetts Supreme Court issued a public reprimand against a district court judge who was accused of allowing an immigrant to escape Immigration and Customs Enforcement custody back in 2018. This is AP News.
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9: Here's your 98.9 The Mix forecast from Mid-Missouri's 48-hour weather center. Slight chance of thunderstorms this afternoon, otherwise overcast skies. Highs around 83. Northerly winds 5 to 10 miles per hour. Cloudy skies expected again tonight. Slight chance of rain showers. Lows dip down to about 65. That's your updated forecast. I'm meteorologist Jennifer Wojcicki. Currently, it's 76 degrees.
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That is Shaboozy. I am Chuck D. Okay, if you could stick with me on this. If you could smell like a candy, what candy would you choose? Would you choose candy corn? Because you can. I'll tell you more about that here in a few moments. Let's do this first from Teddy Swims.

0: smoke or have you smoked in the past? 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And I hated it, like just the smell and everything about it. But you know what I did like is that initial moment when the match hit, like that smell as soon as it ignites. There was something about that smell that I enjoyed. Everything else about it, ugh. 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That's right, Brock's, the candy company. They've got this fragrance called Ode to Candy Corn. 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

that we are just talented human beings. Playing the hottest hits made by other talented human beings. 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

0: saw this fun little discussion on Reddit. What's something that you do that you know is bad for you, but you just can't stop doing? You just keep doing it anyway because it's so much fun. A lot of the responses, of course, are drug and alcohol related, but I saw a couple that I thought was kind of fun. You know, there's some basics, like I eat too much sugar, drink too many energy drinks, I sit around too much, I'm too lethargic, I don't exercise enough, I eat too much fast food, I don't sleep enough, I procrastinate a lot, that's not healthy for me. But I love this one. Somebody said bacon-wrapped jalapeno poppers. Yeah, they're eating those, even though they know that they're slow. It's like, how many bacon-wrapped jalapeno poppers are you eating? And do you mind sharing?
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12: Here's your 98.9 The Mix forecast from Mid-Missouri's 48-hour weather center. Slight chance of thunderstorms this afternoon, otherwise overcast skies. Highs around 83. Northerly winds 5 to 10 miles per hour. Cloudy skies expected again tonight. Slight chance of rain showers. Lows dip down to about 65. That's your updated forecast. I'm meteorologist Jennifer Wojcicki. Currently, it's 78 degrees.
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0: Senate in Texas will now air on YouTube instead of ABC. Tallarico's interview with Stephen Colbert in February was moved from CBS Online. Green Bay Packers running back Josh Jacobs pleaded no contest to misdemeanor charges from a May altercation with his girlfriend. This is AP News.
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6: Here's your 98.9 The Mix forecast for Mid-Missouri's 48-hour weather center. Overcast skies this afternoon with daytime highs approaching 82. Northerly winds 5 to 10 miles per hour. Cloudy skies expected again tonight. Slight chance of rain showers. Lows level off around 65. That's your updated forecast. I'm meteorologist Jennifer Wojcicki. Currently 78.
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That is Lewis Capaldi. So I'm very excited to say that Sarah Bareilles is back. You know, she put out some incredible albums. Then she took some time off and instead went to Broadway, started writing a bunch of musicals. She's incredible in that genre as well. She's got a new album coming out soon. Here's her latest called Just a Kid.

0: My Facebook friend of the day today is my buddy Jim Foley. He posts this as we head into this weekend. He says the 9/11 anniversary is coming up. A suggestion. Rather than posting some insipid, post this for 1 hour, 98% of people won't, slacktivist faux tribute hogwash, just walk away from Facebook and go donate blood. Takes very little time, actually provides benefit, and is a fine way to remember those who made the ultimate sacrifice. Don't bother reposting this, just go donate blood. 1-800-RED-CROSS for a donation center. Jim, thank you so very, very much for that reminder as we head into this weekend, remembering those we lost on September 11th. It's a fantastic, tangible thing that we can do in their memory. Jim Foley, my Facebook friend of the day today.
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0: That is Olivia Dean. So Miley just announced she's going to do a couple of shows at the Hollywood Bowl in October. You know, she's got a new album coming out here in a couple of weeks. Pre-sale tickets, you could get in line yesterday online. 1.5 million people said, yep, I'm willing to wait in line for see Miley Cyrus. That's right. So 1.5 million people join that pre-sale queue. We really want to see Miley live, don't we?
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12: Here's your 98.9 The Mix forecast for Mid-Missouri's 48-hour weather center. Overcast skies this afternoon with daytime highs approaching 82. Northerly winds 5 to 10 miles per hour. Cloudy skies expected again tonight. Slight chance of rain showers. Lows level off around 65. That's your updated forecast. I'm meteorologist Jennifer Wojcicki. Currently, it's 80 degrees.
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2: A Pulaski County man is facing three assault charges following an incident Monday in the Waynesville area. According to court documents, 39-year-old Dustin Waits is charged with two counts of second-degree assault and one count of third-degree domestic assault. A deputy says Waits was seen fleeing from a residence and was detained nearby. One victim told authorities Waits had recently been evicted but was staying at her home and refused to leave. She also accused him of trying to take her vehicle without permission and assaulting her. A second victim allegedly intervened and told deputies Waits struck him with a chair and threatened to stab him while holding a pocket knife. A third victim reported being assaulted earlier in the day. According to the probable cause statement, Waits admitted attempting to take the first victim's car keys, holding her down, and threatening the second victim with a knife. He is being held in the Pulaski County Jail on a $50,000 bond. Meanwhile, major construction impacts are coming to I-44 in the St. Robert and Waynesville area. Beginning Sunday night at 9 and continuing into early October, eastbound I-44 will have an around-the-clock lane closure between mile markers 159.4 and 160. The current ramp closure at exit 159 will also continue. Drive

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6: Here's your 98.9 The Mix forecast from Mid-Missouri's 48-hour weather center. Slight chance of thunderstorms this afternoon. Otherwise, cloudy skies expected. Daytime highs approaching 82. North winds 8 to 15 miles per hour. Slight chance for showers. Tonight, lows level off around 65. Cloudy skies expected. That's your updated forecast. I'm meteorologist Jennifer Wojcicki. Currently, it's 80 degrees.
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0: things that I've got.
1: That is Benson Boone. In this world where all the news that we're seeing is just such a bummer, I'd like to bring you today's most awesome person on the planet Earth. We'll do that here in about 10 minutes. First, here's a tune from the birthday girl, Gracie Abrams, just turned 27 years old the other day. Here she is with Hit the Wall. I'm a

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0: Everybody's most awesome person on the planet Earth at the beginning of this school year is this fourth grader named Ava Klingersmith in Amherst. She was at school recently and realized that a bunch of her classmates didn't have all the supplies that they needed, so she printed out this flyer, walked around her neighborhood, and dropped the flyer off in all of the mailboxes she could find, you know, asking for school supplies. Well, sure enough, her neighbors rose to the occasion, donated almost 800 supplies, you know, paper, erasers, colored pencils, all that stuff. It's amazing. But I feel like I need to apologize to this fourth grader. Eva, I'm so sorry that you had to walk around your neighborhood begging for school supplies. Dumbfounding that our education system isn't properly funded, that stuff just waiting for you when you arrive at fourth grade. But I have to really respect the fact that you took the initiative and you went, or you saw your fellow students in need. You did what you had to do. Ava Klingersmith, fantastic. Today's most awesome person on the planet Earth.
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0: That is Dua Lipa. So do you see that there is a sinkhole at Nicolas Cage's home in Malibu? Yeah, right in his driveway, this hole started to form, and it's getting gigantic. They had to evacuate like 30 houses around his, you know, because of gas leaks, things like that. Yeah, Nicolas Cage's sinkhole. It doesn't sound very pleasant for him, but I would definitely go see that band. That's a great band name.
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14: Here's your 98.9 The Mix forecast from Mid-Missouri's 48-hour weather center. Slight chance of thunderstorms this afternoon. Otherwise, cloudy skies expected. Daytime highs approaching 82. North winds 8 to 15 miles per hour. Slight chance for showers. Tonight, lows level off around 65. Cloudy skies expected. That's your updated forecast. I'm meteorologist Jennifer Wojcicki. Currently, it's 80 degrees.
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2: A Pulaski County man is facing three assault charges following an incident Monday in the Waynesville area. According to court documents, 39-year-old Dustin Waits is charged with two counts of second-degree assault and one count of third-degree domestic assault. A deputy says Waits was seen fleeing from a residence and was detained nearby. One victim told authorities Waits had recently been evicted but was staying at her home and refused to leave. She also accused him of trying to take her vehicle without permission and assaulting her. A second victim allegedly intervened and told deputies Waits struck him with a chair and threatened to stab him while holding a pocket knife. A third victim reported being assaulted earlier in the day. According to the probable cause statement, Waits admitted attempting to take the first victim's car keys, holding her down, and threatening the second victim with a knife. He is being held in the Pulaski County Jail on a $50,000 bond. Meanwhile, major construction impacts are coming to I-44 in the St. Robert and Waynesville area. Beginning Sunday night at 9 and continuing into early October, eastbound I-44 will have an around-the-clock lane closure between mile markers 159.4 and 160. The current ramp closure at exit 159 will also continue. Drivers should expect changing traffic patterns and delays. That's the latest from 98.9 The Mix and Sunny 104.5.
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6: Here's your 98.9 The Mix forecast from Mid-Missouri's 48-hour weather center. Slight chance of thunderstorms this afternoon. Otherwise, cloudy skies expected. Daytime highs approaching 82. North winds 8 to 15 miles per hour. Slight chance for showers. Tonight, lows level off around 65. Cloudy skies expected. That's your updated forecast. I'm meteorologist Jennifer Wojcicki. Currently, it's 80 degrees.
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is Lizzo. Okay, so how are you handling this holiday shortened work week? Like, are you still in the frame of mind that it's Wednesday? Because it's not, right? It's Thursday. Let me check my workout. Yeah, okay, today is Thursday. Always confuses me.

0: Well, my neighbor has got his 12-foot skeletons out again this year. Yeah, every year he has like three of them. And they're 12 feet tall, gigantic, and every year he poses them like in different scenarios. It's actually kind of funny. And then he'll keep them up through a bunch of the holidays. Like he'll dress them up in Santa Claus outfits for Christmas. Then he's got like bunny outfits for Easter. And if you're thinking, it's like, wow, it's early September. Why are we decorating for Halloween? It's like these skeletons cost $300 a piece. You spend that amount of money on a Halloween decoration? Yeah, I'm not surprised he keeps them up year-round. You got to get your money's worth.
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0: We all have that one crazy night back when we were younger. We did some really stupid stuff, probably with our friends. Well, I think this takes the cake. There's this guy that went to a vegan restaurant in New York, and he left a complaint on their website. Apparently, the owner of the vegan restaurant allowed their young son to run around the restaurant showing everybody his booty. That's right. The kid would pull down his pants and show everybody his butt. And listen, in a restaurant, that's not really acceptable behavior. Well, actually, let's hold off. Just don't go around anywhere, really, and show people your booty. I mean, unless it's in the privacy of your own home, it's not really a good activity for public consumption, especially at a restaurant. I've done some crazy stuff in my life, but I think this takes the cake.
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15: Here's your 98.9 The Mix forecast from Mid-Missouri's 48-hour weather center. Slight chance of rain showers tonight. Otherwise, cloudy skies expected. Lows around 65. Winds out of the northeast around 5 miles per hour. Cloudy skies expected again tomorrow. Slight chance of rain showers. High temperatures reach up to 86. That's your updated forecast. I'm meteorologist Jennifer Wojcicki. Currently 79.
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0: So Dua Lipa might be married to the next James Bond. Her husband, Callum Turner, yeah, he's on the short list to be the next 007. Well, to heck with Callum Turner, Dua Lipa should be the next Bond.
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Like this one. 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
1: A Pulaski County man is facing three assault charges following an incident Monday in the Waynesville area. According to court documents, 39-year-old Dustin Waits is charged with two counts of second-degree assault and one count of third-degree domestic assault. A deputy says Waits was seen fleeing from a residence and was detained nearby. One victim told authorities Waits had recently been evicted but was staying at her home and refused to leave. She also accused him of trying to take her vehicle without permission and assaulting her. A second victim allegedly intervened and told deputies Waits struck him with a chair and threatened to stab him while holding a pocket knife. A third victim reported being assaulted earlier in the day. According to the probable cause statement, Waits admitted attempting to take the first victim's car keys, holding her down, and threatening the second victim with a knife. He is being held in the Pulaski County Jail on a $50,000 bond. Meanwhile, major construction impacts are coming to I-44 in the St. Robert and Waynesville area. Beginning Sunday night at 9 and continuing into early October, eastbound I-44 will have an around-the-clock lane closure between mile markers 159.4 and 160. The current ramp closure at exit 159 will also continue. Drivers should expect changing traffic patterns and delays. That's the latest from 98.9 The Mix and Sunny 104.5.
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3: Here's your 98.9 The Mix forecast from Mid-Missouri's 48-hour weather center. Slight chance of rain showers tonight. Otherwise, cloudy skies expected. Lows around 65. Winds out of the northeast around 5 miles per hour. Cloudy skies expected again tomorrow. Slight chance of rain showers. High temperatures reach up to 86. That's your updated forecast. I'm meteorologist Jennifer Wojcicki. Currently 79.

That is Bruno Mars, Lady Gaga. I am Chuck D. Got my Facebook friend of the day coming up in a few moments. First, the latest from Benson Boone. Here's Time of My Life.

0: My Facebook friend of the day today is my buddy Jim Foley. He posts this as we head into this weekend. He says, the 9/11 anniversary is coming up. A suggestion. Rather than posting some insipid, post this for 1 hour, 98% of people won't, slacktivist faux tribute hogwash, just walk away from Facebook and go donate blood. Takes very little time, actually provides benefit, and is a fine way to remember those who made the ultimate sacrifice. Don't bother reposting this, just go donate blood. 1-800-RED-CROSS for a donation center. Jim, thank you so very, very much for that reminder as we head into this weekend, remembering those we lost on September 11th. It's a fantastic, tangible thing that we can do in their memory. Jim Foley, my Facebook friend of the day today.
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7: 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Oh, wait, I forgot this offer's in the Wendy's app. Well, never mind, $2 bill. 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

0: 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I don't want you to be worried. 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
13: Here's your 98.9 The Mix forecast from Mid-Missouri's 48-hour weather center. Slight chance of rain showers tonight. Otherwise, cloudy skies expected. Lows around 65. Winds out of the northeast around 5 miles per hour. Cloudy skies expected again tomorrow. Slight chance of rain showers. High temperatures reach up to 86. That's your updated forecast. I'm meteorologist Jennifer Wojcicki. Right now, it's 78 degrees.
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